Shall I, guys, feel that? Beautiful. And that is, you are my hiding place. How wonderful it is that we have an Abba who loves us so much, our Daddy God, and that we can be

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1: And just to repeat messages. What the message was, Al?
0: What are you looking for the devil when you ought to be looking for the Lord?
1: Okay, here they are, Petra. And the topic today is unusual items that are featured at the start or the end of songs, and that is our top five. Five at five today.

0: Hello there, I'm Sandy Roberts and I need your help. 10 Australians every day get diagnosed with an incurable disease that most have never heard of. 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In May of 2022, I was diagnosed with it. 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

grandpa's preaching. Old dignified Solomon, he adjusted his robe, said, I knew him. He made me so smart, I started to teach it.

where I live alone. You move on with that tone, don't come around. There's no condemnation on this feeling.

0: we've developed the Plum and Haps, a simple way of picking up listening and talking issues in children from 0 to 5. 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
2: A man was travelling through the countryside visiting old antique stores. One day he stumbled on this old rickety store in the middle of nowhere, and his heart stopped when he saw a beautiful piece of art selling for $20,000. 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He didn't have $20,000, so he drove straight home, sold everything to get the $20,000. Then he jumped on a bus straight back to the old town. He handed over everything he had, $20,000, to buy that piece of art because he knew it would set him up for the rest of his life. When you meet Jesus, you realize that nothing in this world can compare to his love and his plans for you. You say, Jesus, I surrender everything I am to you. He'll help you to live a life better than you could have ever imagined. What are you waiting for? 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

Hello, it's Christopher DeSalvos. When my four-year-old watches cartoons, during the ad break, she sees different toys being advertised. And Lola will say to me, "I want that, Daddy." And then the next ad will come on and it's, "I want that." Are we adults just the older version of that? I want that car, I want that kitchen, I want that phone. But is God concerned about how much a person has, or more about where their heart is in their wealth? Ultimately, Jesus teaches us to store up our treasures in heaven. A message from the Salvos.

Over the last four or more decades, there's been great music from Christian artists on vinyl, cassette and CD. I'm David, inviting you to join me every Sunday morning at 7:30. 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

and declare the works of the Lord. He that hath begun a good work in you shall perform it unto the day of Jesus Christ. When I passed by you, and I saw you bleeding, and I saw you crying,

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God walked down to the brandy sea. He declared that he must send for man. And then he decided to destroy the land. He spoke to Noah. Noah stopped. He said, Noah, I want you to build me an ark. I want you to build it 3 cubits long. 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

0: 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On behalf of Kate and the rest of the team, I'm Brett Ryan, and we'd love to invite you to join us again for another edition of Focus on the Family, Australia.
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